Smitty, I'm not. Tell him here I come. The girl Rosie, I'm not. I bet that she don't come. Ready or not, tell him here I come. The girl Rosie, I'm not.

0: 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Thousands Floor. On a Rash Beats, on a Chris G.
1: 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Yeah, yeah.
0: Le Lensois, Magucha, ils sont là aussi.
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0: le sang. Ton prochain remix, Rashbits, c'est House Music. Et Diamador. 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
1: 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Your dreams see fruition. 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
0: Everyone wants to know your name. 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